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When the waves in chiming hay crocks, I danced the polka there. Stand Venus to women in their gay frocks, maroon, marine, and snare. To see me fire my pistol through the distant

to keep the indo still, where dawn in the box of the sailor rules the decks of the sea. Nelson awoke, rose like a fox, then begged for that same heat, and Robinson Crusoe.

at the morning. In the corn tower strain, says the porter, the crane. Dancing down the fence, the drain, they'll know where goes the game. And no, they'll moan with their head like a foam. See the words of bear, and lay for the head.

like to see. She just thinks she's searching, which is so like to see. The love that she just thinks it's so much, that she will steal me. She thinks like it's like fable, before the League of Nations grew. So joke with the luggage in the label, in the pocket of flow the kangaroo. You freeze like rich hotels, the bow to green, as these met she. Carrying the load and gulling the road from marine scene to the sea. On that peak, though the road is a loping, with the luggage so heavy and large, you must follow and leave your moping. Right, my guidance is sure. When Don Pasquito comes from the road's end, while vanilla-colored ladies ride, from Sevilla his mantilla bright young friend, was forgetting their mentor and guide.

Dirty band blared in the wind. Don Pasquito did me where the leaves to rip and sweet. But the words stung him like the mosquito. For what they hear, they repeat. In the room of the palace black, Mrs. Behemoth gave way to wrath and the wildest malice. Cried Mrs. Behemoth, come, come, come, court lady, doomed like a moth through

and bits and to Rosie's bells and statuettes forest white and black in spring or blue with forget-me-nots and to lovers too still the sweet bird begs and tries to cozen them by angels' eggs sold by the dozen gone the clouds like inns on the garden's brinks and the mountain gins Ganymede sells drinks.

Gordon on the feast of Sabbath on the holy day, said the huntsman playing on his old bagpipes, boring to death the pheasant and the snipe, boring the ptarmigan and grouse for fun, boring them worse than the nine-bore gun, till the packs and the leaves where the fruit is ripe, heard the tartan sound and groaning in the pipes, they heard the person say, where do the weeds go? What hotels? Hide our bustles and the gay umbrellas, then woods to be room, woods to be room, woods to be room for me. There is a hotel at the stand, curls the wind without an end, haunted by ghostly correlations of Bostonian conversations, like bagpipes rotting through the walls. There pearl roots fall like shoals, with a noise like marine waterfalls. Another little drink wouldn't do us any harm. Death is through, sabbatical calm, that is the place for me. So do not take a bath in Jordan, Gordon, on the feast of Sabbath on the holy day. You'll never go to heaven, Gordon McPherson, and speaking purely as a private person, that is the place, that is the place, that is the place for me. Daisy and Lily, lazy and silly, walk by the shore of the one grassy sea, talking once more neath the swans and three. Rose castles to rails, those bustles were swelled, each foam bell the vermin, they roam and determine what passion has been and what passion will be, what tartan leaves born, what crinoline worn. By Queen Thetis, fleeces of tarlatine blue, like the thin-bladed leaves, the castle crags grew o'er Velour d'Afrande. On the water god's land, our hair seen grow trees on the honey-tailed sand. When the thickest gold spangles on deep water seen are like twanging guitar, like cones mandoline. The nymphs of great caves, with hair like gold waves, of Venus wear tarlatine. Louise and Charlatine bore as daughters, the nymphs of deep waters, the nymphs Talione, Grisie, the Ondine, where pleaded Victoria and thin Clementine, like crinoline the waterfall. Wood nymphs wear bonnet shawls, elegant parasols floating are seen, the Amazons wear bells, a reel of John Quill, beside the blonde lace of a deep falling rill. Through glades like a nun, they run from and shun the enormous and gold-rayed rustling sun. And the nymphs of the fountains descend from the mountains like elegant willows and a deep barouche pillows. In Kashmir, Alvanda, Barrage, Isabel, like bells of bright water from clearest wood well, her elegant, favoring bonnets of blonde. The stars in their apiaries, silks in their aviaries, seeing them spangle leave and silks fond from their aviaries fan. With each long fluid hand, the manto Espanol mimics the waterfall, over the long and the lightsome land.

talking once more neath the swan with a tree, Rose Castle, Terrell, those bustles, Morel, the shade in that rain hollow, ladies, how vain hollow. Gone is the sweet swallow, gone Philomel.

Lily O'Grady, silly and shady, longing to be a lazy lady, walk by the cupola gables and the lake's Georgian stable. In a fairy tale like a heat and tents in the mist in the woods, when across the fence, children gathering strawberries are changed by the heat into negresses with a fair hair. Shines there like gold at Fennec, Calliope, Iopa, Myrna and Safi, Echo and Clio. As Lily O'Grady, silly and shady, sauntered along like a lazy lake, beside the waving box of guns, and she's set in the colour of shining green ducks in her folderol. Sarasol, a great old son of a haycock shining, but she was a negro as black as the shade of time on the bright lady lay. Then a satyr dog hair, those trunks of trees, began to flatter, began to tease. And she ran like a nymph with golden foot, which rampled the strawberry buttercup root, and the thick gold dew was bright as a mesh of dearth and oak with golden flesh. Making the music whence were born, Memphis and Thieves, and the first hot morn, and fell to wake in the lake where the water seemed hay to ring. And Adeline, Charlatine, around with bubbling Victorine, and the other fish expressed the wish, domestic mantles and gowns with a swish, and slight and bright as the posies, of buttercups and of roses, and buds of the wild with lilies, to chase the friskiest fillies. The red retrieved it had satyr, could wild and tinker and flatter. But Lily O'Grady, silly and shady, in the deep shade is a lazy lady. Now Pump is dead, home is red, Helia gabble a slut, his head and shade is on the brightest wing, and dust the bits about to sing.

Rise gas grenade and her gowns parade, a stiff as a brigade, tee hee. The heart and brain light is zebra black and white, it will take away the slight and flee. Tinge of the mouth organ sound, oyster stall and choosing brown, how flouted as they sweep the ground, thee. Trumpet and the drum and the martial horn they come to make the people dumb, but we won't wait the 5 foot night, moonlight, water, milk white, bright, to make clear the declaration of our patriot vocation beside the castanetted sea. Where stalks in Capitano, swagger, Braganuccio, sword of Apaccio, he is green as a cassava, and his hair is an armada. To the Jacob, kiss me harder, he called across the battlements, a she. Heard our voices thin and shrill as the steely glasses thrill, or the sound of the unique when the poker has the peaker in the palace of the Queen Chinese.

Goes like a chalice in the hair golden palace, through my heart like a lovely wind they blow. Though I am black and not comely, though I am black as the darkest trees, I have swarms of gold that will fly like honeybees. By the rivers of the sun I will feed my words until they skip like those fleeces.

0: When the satyrs are chattering, nymphs with the flattering, glimpse the forest and haunts, all the beauty of marrow and cucumber narrow, and Ceres will join in the dance. Where the satyrs can fatter the fat, the fruit and the girth, keep green and the marrow, the queen Venus Silenus will settle between us, the god and the cucumber narrow. See, thy palace is hid in the lake, they shake, the queen has is shot by her arrow. Narrow, the gardener seizes the pieces like pieces for gilding the potting shed barrow. There, the red dish fruits and the strawberry fruits of the nymphs, silenus in the glade, planting and sifting berserkers to Tuchus and circus for Coviacs hid in the shade. Where the haycocks, the country nymphs, haycocks, the gowns of the loop, the bright yellow petticoats, gaiters of leather, and pheasants, tail feathers, and straw hats bewildering many a leathern bat. There the hay make cows and wines and showers of dew in the dogs and night flowers. Pumpkin and marrow and cucumber narrow have grown to the spangled sunars. Melons of starfish gates have the star fountain with thickest gold honey and wrinkles of starfish fan. All Silenus, yet in the Venus, are gourds and the wicked feet whence all the jewels ran. The queen Venus Silenus will settle between us and nymphs of disobedience for stall. With my bow and my quiver, eat fresh evil liver, for I don't understand it at all.
1: Vous écoutez Classique Plus sur francemusique.fr.